you show me your twirls. Come at me, boss, on the floor. I will rock your world. I will whine and go down, whine and come up, and watch the people run the

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She said,

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I'm Martin Henning, and tonight I'd like to share with you some of my favourite music and some older favourites from all over the world and just around the corner. Tonight I would like to play some of my favourite tracks from shows over the last 12 months to whet your appetite for brand new music over the coming year. The first track is one called Lullaby by an international collection of musicians including Brian Eno and Amina Bastille, and is a message to people suffering beyond belief under occupation in Palestine. Don't forget, there will be a track list with all the music played on this show on the Roots and Shoots Facebook page and also on Mixcloud. Just search for Roots and Shoots or Martin Henning. 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

0: brilliant DJs and presenters. I think there is just time for another track, or maybe two. I'll be back in a fortnight, and in the meantime, please tune in next Monday to Phonik FM when Adrian Ball will present Roots and Shoots. Until then,
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town and your birthday suit. I can see you coming out of the Bank of America with a whole lot of loot. Ain't nobody's business but your own. Now you know that cocaine for horse and I, it ain't for me. The doctor said it killed me, but it didn't say when. Ain't nobody's business but your own. Now you know sometime I put on my straw hat, my striped pants, my spats, baby, you know, and I go trucking downtown. Standing on the corner so the fellas can stand and say, hey man, ain't you the brother in the 57 Mercury with the turnpike skirts and the chrome reverse wheels with white wall tires with lights under the skirt, with painted lime green with reversible license plates, with windows that you can see out, can't nobody see in, with four on the floor, 745 horsepower, and a big stereo, listening to Wolfman Jack say, ain't this XCRB, baby? Champagne don't drive me crazy, cocaine don't.

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tune into the Eccentric Selection. Some tunes you'll know, some you won't, and some you'll think, what the hell is that? Monday lunchtime's 12 till 2 on Phonik FM 106.8.

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1: 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It's the third Tuesday of the month, and that means it's the turn of making plans to grace the airwaves, a two-hour musical miscellany to augment your morning, beginning today with some XTC, their 1979 single, Life Begins at the Hop.

XTC and a Colin Moulding composition from 1979, Life Begins at the Hop. So welcome. It's great to have your company. I'm here until midday today, playing all kinds of everything to jumpstart your morning. Continuing now with a track from the new album In Praise of Shadows by San Franciscan combo The Asteroid No. 4. This is called Underworld.

Algebra and Behind the Door. And that was paired with new music from the Asteroid No. 4. German-born Nashville resident Tom Jutz's new solo album is a big affair. I've listened to it once or twice, and I like its gentle air of melancholy and classic disillusioned country sound. It's 18 songs spanning over an hour, and I've chosen this track, Bitter Change.

dollar a day. I'm trying to paint you a picture, but there's been quite a mixture of honesty and fiction. Tell it straight,

Well, let's hope he's left to record another album. Short country interlude for you there, beginning with Tom Yates and a soulful track, Bitter Change, from his latest 18-song collection, Ring a Bellin'. Much to commend that, I think. And after that, the prolific Charlie Crockett and Cover My Trail Tonight from his brand new album, Age of the Ram, his 16th studio album, and the third and final part of what has been described as Crockett's Sagebrush Trilogy, along with Lonesome Drifter and Dollar a Day. And now it's time for our gospel slot here on Making Plans, and a new album to report on by the Kronos Quartet, on which the legendary string quartet plays tribute to the great gospel singer and civil rights figure Mahalia Jackson. The title piece is five movements and weaves together archival audio from the 1963 interview between Jackson and broadcaster Studs Terkel and a live performance from 1957 into new string arrangements. And I've chosen two movements to hear this morning, the opener, Hold On, and then movement four, Sometimes I Feel Like a Motherless Child, which is particularly moving.

0: was a song of hope. The whole slave used to sing that. I used to hear my father, my aunt, and my mother and them just hum that song.
1: Just hum it?
0: Yeah.

You could just hear him moan it like that. Maybe you wouldn't even hear the words. That's something they were feeling that they would overcome in the spirit and live on with the Lord when that song was created.

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That's why you catch Negroes sometimes don't have words to say. But the groans of their heart, God understands it. When there's no more words to say, they moan and they groan.

0: Sometimes I Feel Like a Motherless Child, from the Kronos Quartet's tribute to gospel singer Mahalia Jackson. And that's from a new album by the legendary string quartet entitled Glorious Mahalia. And in addition to the excerpts of dialogue from her 1963 interview and her soulful gospel renditions, there's also further archival audio with an interview with Clarence B. Jones, who was Martin Luther King's speechwriter and lawyer, against the Kronos Quartet's music, of course. Both his and Mahalia's testaments are consistently striking, and the stories they tell of race and injustice is as captivating today as it must have been when the music was performed originally. A worthy listen all round, I think, and the album's called Glorious Mahalia by the Kronos Quartet, and that's out now on Smithsonian Folkways.
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Smoking in Bed, the latest 45 from US band The Bends, a group which emerged out of a jam session on the campus at Louisiana State University. And that followed on from the inventively named Man, Woman, Chainsaw and their new single, Nosedive. Back to 1970 now, and an album released by husband and wife duo John and Beverly Martin called Road to Ruin. The opening track, Primrose Hill, was written and sung by Beverly Martin and features Ray Worley on saxophone.

New music from Vincent Davis, I Started a Fire. And before that, Primrose Hill from the 1970 album The Road to Ruin by John and Beverly Martin. The Bath Fringe Festival runs from the 22nd of May to the 7th of June this year and includes a great mix of theatre, comedy, dance and of course music. And on Saturday the 23rd of May, Bath's finest contemporary musicians joined forces with stars from across the southwest in a unique musical tribute to the region's historic residency of former Ethiopian Emperor Haile Selassie, who interestingly lived in exile in Fairfield House in Bath between 1936 and 1941 during Mussolini's invasion of Ethiopia. Today, Fairfield House is a community social enterprise dedicated to preserving and celebrating the legacy of the late Ethiopian king. And when Bath celebrated the 70th anniversary of Haile Selassie's being awarded the freedom of the city, Fairfield House convened its Ethio Jazz project to support these celebrations. And the band have a debut album entitled Bath Ketema, newly released on Seven Songs and Kelston Records. And from it, this is a song called Arbagnac.

Bath's Fairfield Ethio Jazz Project, and that's from their new album, Bath Ketama. And you can hear the collective live at the album launch, and that's at the Old Barn at Kelston Roundhill at 8 p.m. on Saturday, the 23rd of May, as part of the Bath Fringe Festival. Now, by way of contrast, a small Alice in Wonderland medley for you, beginning with the Mad Hatters and Mad Hatter Stomp.

3 on Alice in Wonderland theme there. We started with the Mad Hatters and Mad Hatters Stomp from 1964, and that's from an album entitled The Mad Hatters at Midnight, which, according to my research, seems to be the only album they ever released. But an excellent sound, I think, featuring vibes, guitar and Hammond organ. And if you like the sound of that, you might like to discover my show on the Hammond organ, which is available on the Mixcloud, along with a number of other programmes, both old and new. And that can be found at Phonic Making Plans, all one word, on the Mixcloud. Phonic Making Plans. Also in that Alice in Wonderland trio, you heard Bob Dylan and Tweedledee and Tweedledum. And finally, Bert Jansch and Alice's Wonderland. Kevin Coyne next, from the brilliant Millionaires and Teddy Bears. This is Little Miss Portobello.

The mighty Captain Beefheart and his magic band, and Blabber and Smoke from the Spotlight Kid. And that was paired with Kevin Coyne and Little Miss Portobello. You're listening to Making Plans here on Phonic FM. I'll be choosing the music up until midday today, when Ewan will be along with his excellent mixed bag. And then at 2 p.m, it's Dave Traherne and the Edge of Jazz. So stay tuned to 106.8 FM for more great music throughout the day.

Great to hear that again, Michael Chapman and Postcards of Scarborough. And before that, Elvis Costello and My All-Time Doll from the album Secret, Profane and Sugarcane. Adia Victoria next. We've not heard anything from her for a while. Her last album, Southern Gothic, was released in 2021, and apart from one single, we've heard nothing since. So let's dip into the discography. This is South Gotta Change.

Little Feet and On Your Way Down, a song written by Alan Toussaint, and they wrote that for their 1973 Dixie Chicken album. And also in that last threesome, you heard The Band and The Last Train to Memphis and Adia Victoria and South Gotta Change.

This month's Songlines magazine has an in-depth interview with Malian musician Fatoumata Diawara. Her new album, Massa, drops on the 5th of June, and this is the forerunning single, Djam.

0: Jimmy Rogers, Otis Spann and Willie Dixon joining forces on that 1958 rhythm and blues classic, What Have I Done? And before that, J.B. Lenore and She Don't Know, and kicking off that threesome, Jimmy Witherspoon and Mean Old Frisco.
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That was the French band Deluxe. They started life busking in the streets of Aix-en-Provence, and now they're packing out venues across Europe, appearing for one night only this autumn at London's Electric Ballroom. Well, that's about it for this edition of Making Plans. Thanks for tuning in this morning. Stay on board for Ewan's Mixed Bag up next, and then at 2 p.m, The Edge of Jazz with Dave Traherne. And I'll be back on June the 2nd for more of the same. So do join me then if you can. And I'll leave you today with Telemann and Superglue, and then Django Django and Default. Take care.

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I believe in this music. And it's proven itself, and it's getting better and better and better.

0: because there's other kind of music. I like all kind of music. You know, but this is what I believe in. This is my life.
1: Hello and good afternoon. I'm Ewan and I'm presenting the show from 12 till 2 p.m. First of all, I'd like to say what a wonderful show, as per usual, Nigel. Incredible. And after that, I'd like to say hola to my Spanish amigos, Maite, Cesar, Lila, Susie and Nuria, who are all listening in from Valencia and Alboraya in Spain, and to Jasmine, Atana, Matias, Manuel, Guy, Eros and Atlas, who are all listening in from the wonderful Switzerland. Today I have a mixed bag of tracks from soul to indie to country to jazz and the odd track from way back. So to start off the show, I have for you Walk On By by Isaac Hayes.

What a groovy way to start off the show. And Walk On by Isaac Hayes is from his gargantuan masterclass Hot Buttered Soul that came out in the June of 1969. So I must say I'm a newcomer when it comes to the grand Mr. Isaac. Although, despite my newfound interest in him, I can say with utter honesty and sincerity that I'm already a mega fan and pure admirer of his work. His voice is thunderous. Though this song is a cover, his other explorations of lyricism are so poetic, yet so satirical and so beautifully urban. And don't even get me started on the instrumentation. Utterly smooth, soul fused with funk and buttery jazz, no pun intended, but with a real kick, a real assortment of completely rhythmic and filthy rock. I think this record is iconic. Even just from my first few listens, I can say as much, because I can just feel how much authenticity just leapt out from this man's soul and being. He already strikes me as a philosophical genius, a truly perfect record. And after that was Spring by Saint Etienne. That's from their piece of pure culture, Fox Bass Alpha, that was released on the 16th of September 1991. I love this record. another similar situation to Isaac. I don't know barrels about their music, but I don't have to be able to proclaim this record as absolutely sumptuous and bliss. This is a very indie adjacent, although it has a vast flavour of Baroque pop and 60s psychedelia that kind of makes it float into that sort of tonal territory, which in my opinion makes for a much more interesting and absorbing experience. I think the indie tinge, though, may come from the production and the use of very tasteful sounds and beautifully and subtly dialed in synths, and a gorgeous array of very modern centred strings, and also a backbeat of some of the most groovy and well-engineered drums that I think anyone will ever lay their ears on. This record is really a complete dream from start to finish. It's miraculous. But now, tuning things down, I have for you, I Want Wind to Blow by The Microphones, and then Coming Down Again by The Rolling Stones.

This is Phonic FM, and I'm Ewan, presenting the show from 12 till 2 p.m. If you'd like to contact me, my email is astudio@phonic.fm. And I Want Wind to Blow by The Microphones is from their absolute iconic record, The Glow Part 2, that came out in the September of 2001. Yeah, this record... This record is just fundamentally genius, from the fractured instrumentation to all of the ghost-like and truly ghastly vocals and lyricism from the mastermind Phil Elverum. I think what ultimately just sells this record as the beacon of indie and Midwest emo that it ultimately is how in touch and present it is with reality. Though in places an exploration of the abstract, I think the lyricism that Phil enforces onto us just fits right into your palm and will genuinely relate to most people. The vulnerability that just spews from this record because of that is just haunting, to say the absolute minimum. I genuinely recommend this to anybody who wants a record to relate to and listen to at a low point, because even though very dark, I promise you it will grant you some sort of insight. Just listen to it. Beautiful. And after that was Coming Down Again by the Rolling Stones. That's from what I would say is probably their magnum opus, Goat's Head Soup, that was released on the 31st of August 1973. So, while not their literal best, in my opinion, I call it their opus because of how well-crafted and refined it is as a record. It feels like all five musicians here, at this point in time, were playing to, if not their best, at least their highest possible emotional ability. This, because of that, sounds absolutely stunning as a record, and on every listen, because of its sonic density and layering, you find new pieces of beautiful articulation, and for me, that is what a master album should be, a re-listenable experience that gets better and richer with time. And this period of the Stones, I think songwriting and engineering was of a high, and therefore their records in this period are the easiest to appreciate, obviously, in my opinion. Beautiful. But now for some jazz, I have for you Downstairs, Blues Upstairs by Sam Rivers, and then Fall by Kurt Rosenwinkel.

the finest of the fine. And Downstairs, Blues Upstairs by Sam Rivers is from his lush record, Fuchsia Swing Song, that came out in the April of 1965. So I'm new to this, so don't expect utmost refined reports on the piece of art, but I'll try my absolute hardest to encapsulate it in my eyes. I think this is standard bop, jazz, whatever you want to call it, done to its best capability, and with a very essential flavour of Sam's very creative and idiosyncratic and gorgeously distinctive palette. This flows smoothly, it moves fast, and it doesn't keep you waiting for sparse moments of enjoyment. It keeps you entertained from minute one to the very last. It's engineered very well, with not too much spotlight on any one aspect of the instrumentation. We get a parade of equal parts groove on each layer of instrument, and I just love that humility from Sam. He lets the orchestration shine and doesn't want to outlive you with one of his solo ideas, and I highly agree with that philosophy. Genius. And after that was Fool by Kirk Rosenwinkel, that's from his beautiful work Standards Trio Reflections, that was released on the 7th of November 2009. Yet again, I'm new to this too, but I feel so captured and transfixed by it and Kirk already. Obviously a modern record, so it has different sonic responsibilities to deal with in comparison to Sam. Although all I can say about that is that this is a very well harmonically and sonically treated record. Even in the legion of modern standards, this sounds like a billion bucks and really stands out against standard jazz that is being regurgitated nowadays. Kurt and his trio are just very impressive and obviously know how to deal with standards in a very tasteful and timeless way. And that's all down to supreme classically trained, flawless skill, but also just great taste and wisdom. If you want some good modern jazz, listen to this. But now, for some modern soul, I have for you X Factor by Miss Lauryn Hill, and then Telephone by Erykah Badu.

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1: This is Phonic FM, and I'm Ewan, presenting the show from 12 till 2 p.m. If you'd like to contact me, my email is studio@phonic.fm. And X Factor by Miss Lauryn Hill is from her absolute masterpiece and an iconic record, The Miseducation of Lauryn Hill, that came out on the 25th of August, 1998. Obviously, a complete icon in the world of soul hip-hop fusion. So my words about this record are pointless and add no more magic at all to the already mystical world of the record. Although, I'll try to outline why I like the record as much as I can. I think it has some of the most beautiful, very urban, yet very tasteful and rhythmic lyricism that you'll ever hear. I think in terms of Lauryn, she shines so brightly, of course, because of her crystal clear voice, but her lyricism, it just captures her heart so perfectly. I think it's also a perfectly engineered record for 1998, which obviously wasn't that long ago, calm down, but it feels through the timeless engineering that it could have been released today. It has such a modern polish that I just adore on every single listen, and of course instrumentally I think it's one of the most soulful and funky yet deeply jazzy records that you'll ever dive into in that borderline hip-hop genre. Genius. And after that was Telephone by Erykah Badu. That's from her genius piece of work, New America 1, that was released on the 26th of February 2008. Like with Miss Hill, this record is unbelievably fresh and just so tasteful and kind to your ears. But not only is Miss Badu injecting mass amounts of intelligence and philosophy into this, but she's also managed for it to be a very digestible and very soft listening experience. And when you take into account how jazz-centric this record is, you just have to appreciate how timeless she is, you know, as a musical genius. I think Badu and Hill are very comparable in their sense of timelessness that just runs.

so beautiful. And Jasmine Itana, Matias Manuel Gairos and Atlas's beautiful song Falling Slowly by Glenn Hansard and Marketa Irglova is from the score of Once, that was debuted on the 20th of January 2007, was directed by John Carney and starred Glenn and Marketa. I haven't seen the film. I know, I'm dreadful. But muchas gracias, mis amigos. This is a beautiful song. Without seeing the film, I can't say much more than that. But I am, in fact, deeply enamoured by Glenn and Marketa. Muchas gracias, mis amigos. And after that was The Wait by the American Analog Set. That's from their lovely record, The Golden Band, that was released on the 6th of July 1999. Know hardly anything about this gem of a band, but I had to play them today because I have quite honestly fallen head over heels with this song, and I feel that I now need to dive headfirst into their work. From the minimal amount I've heard of them, I love them, and that's all I can say. But now a song for my very good friend, Nuria. Hola, mi querida amiga Nuria. 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This is for you, my dear friend. So up first is your beauty, The Pan Within by The Waterboys, and then Life's What You Make It by Talk Talk.

This is Phonic FM and I'm Ewan, presenting the show from 12 till 2pm. If you'd like to contact me, my email is studio@phonic.fm. And Nuria's beautiful song, The Pan Within by The Waterboys, is from their iconic record, This Is The Sea, that came out on the 16th of September 1985. So, I don't know too much about the Waterboys, but muchas gracias, mi querida amiga. This song is so gorgeous. A beautiful backbeat of quite hazy, yet absolutely confident and extravagant instrumentation, and followed with the dreamy, yet raw vocals from the wonderful Mike Scott. Beautiful. Muchas gracias, mi amiga. And after that was Life's What You Make It by Talk Talk. That's from their beautiful record, The Colour of Spring, that was released on the 17th of February 1986. So, I have never delved into Talk Talk apart from Mark Hollis's very much renowned record, Laughing Stock. And because of that, the shift from art rock to just straight pop kind of shocked me, but in a pleasant way. This record, it feels quite fruity and colourful, really, which feels quite standard 80s rhythmically and melodically, but with Mark's usual dark undercurrent. And honestly, I love it. I will always think Mr. Hollis is a genius. Thank you very much. I love his work, and that's all I can say. But up next is a song for my very dear friend Maite. Hola, querida Maite. 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So up first is your gorgeous song, Namoradinha de un Amigo Mio by Roberto Carlos, and then Tell All the People by The Doors.

0: Maite never misses, and her beautiful song Namaradinha de um Amigo Meu by Roberto Carlos is from his self-titled record that came out in the December of 1966. Muchas gracias, mi querida amiga, te quiero. Yeah, a divine record. I know not too much about this particular Roberto Carlos, although from listening to a bit of this record, I can say with ease that he was very, very, very talented. A legend. Muchas gracias, mi amiga. Te quiero. And after that was Tell All the People by The Doors. That's from their perfect record, The Soft Parade, that was released on the 18th of July, 1969. Perfect record. That's literally all I can say. Absolutely perfect. But now, a song for my very dear friend, César.
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0: So, up first is your Beauty, Loveless Love by Louis Armstrong and Velma Middleton. And then Ain't Misbehaving by Billie Holiday.

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0: That's why we have a pure food law. How did food get in here? And everything we find is

So, to wrap up the show, I'd like to say a huge thank you to all of the gorgeous people who have listened in today. I thoroughly appreciate it. If you'd like to contact me, my email is studio@phonic.fm. So, I'll take the opportunity to say goodbye and adios. Once again, I thank you all so much for listening in. I thoroughly appreciate it. So, to end the show, I have for you Need by Dan English, and then My Sputnik Sweetheart by Weather Day. And then I'll hand you over to the wonderful David with his excellent show, The Edge of Jazz. My next show is Tuesday, the 26th of May, 12 till 2 p.m. A goodbye.

talk on major and minor. Major things are wind, evil, a good fighting horse, prepositions, inexhaustible love, the way people choose their king. 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

and welcome along to the Edge of Jazz here on Phonic FM. We started today with Freddie Hubbard from an album called Open Sesame, and it was the title track, Open Sesame. Freddie Hubbard on trumpet, Tina Brooks on tenor sax, McCoy Tyner on piano, Sam Jones on bass, and Clifford Jarvis on drums, all recorded in Blue Note's mono studio, 1960. In fact, the person who recorded it, that is to say Alfred Lion, was so enthralled by Tina Brooks that he invited him back about 5 weeks later to record an album himself for Blue Note Records. I also have said thank you very much indeed as well to Ewan. He finished with a track which I thought was fascinating. Yep, My Sputnik Sweetheart by Weather Day. We're going to carry on with a track from a Jimmy Smith album called Home Cooking. Yeah, we're going to play this track. There are various versions of this that are around. I've got it on a 7-inch Blue Note single. I've got two versions on an album, and this is another version of Motoring Along, Home Cooking, Jimmy Smith.

Lou Rawls. I wonder whether he'd heard the Joe Cocker version or the original. The original was by Dave Mason, while he was with Traffic. But Lou Rawls, must have heard Joe Cocker's version on the Joe Cocker album, the first one. That was from an album which is called I Can't Make It Alone. And it was, as I say, Feeling All Right. Before that, Jimmy Smith from an album called Home Cooking. Very peculiar tracks on that, in as much as Jimmy Smith hogs one side of the stereo track, and Kenny Burrell, who was the guitar player and the drummer on it, whom I know not who it was, are crammed onto the other. So it's a very strange sort of thing. The track I played was called Motoring Along, and it's from an album called Home Cooking. We're going to carry on with another track from the album that came out a couple of weeks ago, from Julian Aguales, Larry Grenadier and George Rossi on it as well. It's basically guitar-led, but I like it very much indeed. This particular track is called The Canary's Song, Julian Aguiles.

actually, that could apply to any day this week, really. That was Cool Breeze, Art Farmer and Bill Evans from the album Modern Art. So, before that, the Canaries song, Julian Arguelles from the album Echo Fields. You're listening to The Edge of Jazz on Phonic FM, and we're going to carry on with the band that I went to see the Saturday before last in Bristol, Nubian Twist. This is from their fifth album, which is called Chasing the Shadows. It's their most recent one as well, actually. An opportunity to, if you get the opportunity to go and see them, you certainly ought to go and see them. They are really astounding live. So this is Message, Nubian Twist.

Yeah, Ray Barretto, from an album he recorded for Blue Note Records in 1997. Used to go down a storm in the clubs, that one. It was it's called Dance of Denial. Yeah, Dance of Denial indeed. The album is called Contact, and Ray Barretto himself is the conga and percussion playing on all of that. And before that, from the new Nabai and Twist album called Chasing Shadows, which I thoroughly recommend, the track I played was called Message. We're going to play now a track from a Charlie Wood album that came out in March. I've picked and played several tracks from it. I'm not particularly enamoured of it all. Some of them, I think, are pretty hefty covers of things. A lot of the songs are covers. This is such a one, but this one seems to work. This is a Paul Simon song. It's the title track, indeed, I think, from one of his albums, Still Crazy After All These Years. Yes, that's a good description. It's from an album called Your Love Is My Home. This is Charlie Wood.

Absolutely cracking. That was Reddy Roach from a Prestige 45. The album as well was called The Soul Book. As I say, the album came out and so did the single on Prestige Records. The track was called One Track Mind. And before that, we heard Wayne Shorter. Not actually quite the usual Wayne Shorter, because by that time he was actually recording for Blue Note Records, but they refused to actually let him record what he wanted to record, which was a Brazilian album, as he put it. So he recorded for this for Sony Music, and it was called Native Dancer. Wayne Shorter, and the album, as I say, Native Dancer. The track I played was called Anna Maria. Just incidentally, a note about this week's playlist. It'll be late because after the show today, I am going elsewhere, and I'll be back for Thursday to do extra talking. But then the rest of the week, I am really, really, really busy, because it's that time of the year when all sorts of things are going on. So the playlist should be up sometime next weekend, for which I apologise, but there's no way that I can actually get all the things done that I need to get done before then, I'm afraid. Well, up towards the gig news at 3 o'clock with a track from a Liz Wright album. This is absolutely cracking. I suppose it's Liz Wright sings the Bee Gees, in fact takes on the Bee Gees. The album is called Freedom and Surrender, and you recognise the track because it's been done by so many people. The track is called To Love Somebody.

0: What a fantastic voice. Liz Wright from the album Freedom and Surrender. And it's that time.
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0: Right, we've got a sprinkling of gig news to tell you about. Let's go to Ashburton Arts Centre on Wednesday the 20th. That's tomorrow at 7:30. An opportunity to go and see the Emil Hinton Trio. Emil is a joy to witness. He's thoughtful, conscientious, a well-balanced young man, and his latent talent certainly speaks for itself. I predict that he will rise rapidly through the ranks and be a musical force to be marvelled at, said Jean Toussaint, a former saxophonist with Art Blakey's Messengers. He's on at the Ashburton Arts Centre on Wednesday. And on Thursday, the same venue, there's an interesting Swing from Paris, it's called, an opportunity to go and see a band playing, inspired actually by music from the 20s, 30s and 40s, from the cafes and cabarets of Montmartre to Artie Shaw, Django Reinhardt and Stephen Capelli. Sounds really, really good to me. Looking further forward, on May the 28th at the Signet Theatre in Exeter, an opportunity to go and see the resident band with Tara Hinton, who is a harpist and a vocalist. But that's actually to underestimate her real talents, which is just a communing with the audience. This is such a good gig. You ought to try and get to it. And if you want details, go to either the Blue Vanguard website, which is www.bluevanguard.co.uk, or you can go to the Signet Theatre and find out not only more about it, but also you can book some tickets to go and see that. And I do thoroughly recommend it. Again, talking about upcoming gigs, Wednesday the 3rd of June, Jazz at the Mermaid with Pete Cantor and friends. £10 in advance. If you want tickets, get in touch with Pete. Email ladybirdjazz@hotmail.com. If you don't buy a ticket in advance, you stand

good opportunity of not actually being able to get in because it's been selling out on a fairly regular basis. Not only that, but it costs you 15 quid if you don't have tickets in advance. Finally, then, looking down to a little further forward ahead, Thursday the 18th of June at the Livermead Cliff Hotel in Torquay, Tom Waters Band featuring Jeff Acheson. It's called the Brush with the Blues Tour, and it sounds as though it's going to be absolutely terrific. So that's an opportunity. As ever, if you've got anything that you would like me to tell people about, a gig perhaps or anything like that, then please do get in touch with me. www.edgeofjazz.com will find me, as will www.phonic.fm. I'm going to carry on today with my particular bête noire, as long-distance listeners will know, or listeners who have been with me since the beginning of The Edge of Jazz will know that I find it very difficult to play flute music. I like some Charles Lloyd, but it stems from the fact that I had such a beastly time when I was trying to learn the flute myself. So, instead, I'm going to play a flute track today. Yes, Hubert Laws from his time at Cree Taylor International albums. And he is the flute player. The track written by, I think, John Coltrane. Yes, it was written by John Coltrane. It's called Moment's Notice. So this is Hubert Laws, together with the Cree Taylor International Band, backing band. The album is called In the Beginning, and this is Moment's Notice.

0: Hubert Laws, and a track called Moment's Notice, written by John Coltrane. There's going to be more flute music later on. By some mistake, the Joe Farrell track that I've chosen today, he also plays flute on that. So, for those who are starved of flute playing normally, well, welcome along. We're going to carry on with Nina Simone, an absolute classic. She included this in nearly all her shows towards, well, actually really from the time that it was recorded. It's from an album called Nina Simone in Concert, Nina Simone and her famous Mississippi Goddam.
1: 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And I mean every word of it.

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This is the Edge of Jazz.

two tunes that are linked in some respects. That was from the brand new Chris Potter album called Alive with Ghosts Today. The track I played was called The Heaven in Scarlet. Basically, it's the story of John Brown, as in John Brown's body lies a mouldering in the ground, which I suppose lots of us of a certain age learned when we were in school. It's actually about a set of events that took place in 1859 when a group of 22 people went to break into the US arsenal at Harper's... Where was it? It was Harper's Ferry in Virginia. And they ended up, obviously, not succeeding. The guy, John Brown, was actually hung as a result of it. But this album is about the theme of that and about freedom. And it's called, as I say, Alive with Ghosts Today, which somehow resonates with Nina Simone from Nina Simone in Concert and Mississippi Goddam, which I think is an absolutely cracking track. Anyway, we'll carry on after that history lesson with a track from Wes Montgomery from an album called Down Here on the Ground, Up and At It.

Must have had a bit of a brainstorm, because that's the second flute track of the afternoon. That's from the Joe Farrell Quartet, from their debut album, simply called the Joe Farrell Quartet. He doesn't only play flute on that, he does play various saxes and other wind instruments as well. But I think that's a particularly good track. It's called Molten Glass. And before that, we had Wes Montgomery from his album Down Here on the Ground, and a track called Up and At It, which we like. We're going to carry on with Angelique Kidjo from the album Celia. A bit of truth, I think. La Vida es un Carnaval. And that'll be followed by a track called Pasta Tea by Roy Hargrave from his album called The RH Factor. So, here we go. This is La Vida es un Carnaval.

Great. Yes, that was Pastor T. Roy Hargrave from an album called The RH Factor. The album is really good. I don't think I've ever played anything off that particular album. There's a track, track one is called Hard Groove, which is an absolute belter. I'll play that sometime. But that was Pastor T. And before that, La Vida Es Un Carnaval, Angelique Kidjo from the album Celia. We're going to carry on with an album recorded in Denmark by a Danish band, the Jan Harbeck Quartet. The album is called Conversation. It's out on the 29th of May. It's a quartet, and Jan himself is the tenor sax player on the track. So this, without further ado, is a track called Sparkle Sight.

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cracking from an album that came out in 2024. That was Marcus Valle. The album is called Túnel Acústico, and the track seemed very appropriate, actually, to me. The track was called Life Is What It Is. Yes, it is. And before that, brand new from the Jan Harbeck Quartet, out on the 29th of May, a track called Sparkle Sight. Thanks very much indeed for your company this afternoon. I'll be back between 4 and 6 on Thursday for Exeter Talking. Hope you might be able to join me for that.

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1: Good afternoon, ladies and gentlemen, boys and girls, and welcome to the show. No Raj today. You've got me, John Sherratt, covering for him, and I have got a cracking show for you. This is the Blues Power 2-hour radio show here at Phonic FM. I have got some classic blues, some modern blues, and some that Soda Scraping has been a bluesy track. This first one, Soda Scrapes In as a bluesy type track. It comes from the Canadian band The Damn Truth. I've seen them more than one occasion now. Very, very good. This comes from their self-titled album, which came out on the 14th of March last year. And this is Love Out of Luck.

Such a great song, such a great band. That is The Damn Truth with Love Out of Luck. A band that I have seen many, many times, and I'm sure I will see them again. Now, a band that I've never seen, and I don't think I ever will. This song comes from The Doors from 1971, and this is LA Woman.

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0: Well, if you'd like, you can send a text. The number is 01392 690 450. So that was a great track from The Doors with LA Woman, all 7 minutes and 51 seconds of it. Now, this next artist I've got for you, he's called Sep Olsi. He is a Iranian-born living in London. And in 2025, he got together with a really large list of well-known musicians, one of them including the singer-songwriter Molly Marriott, to produce the album Dear John. It's all Beatles tracks done by all manner of different artists. And this is Get Back.

What did I say? It recorded live. Yes, that was Sepp Alsi featuring Molly Marriott on vocals from the Dear John album from, it's about this time, last year. Next, I've got for you an art. He's a French-Canadian artist. He will be appearing upstairs at Exeter Phoenix, because we broadcast from the basement of Exeter Phoenix, on Wednesday the 22nd of July. His name is Anthony Gomes, and this is his current single. True that. Enjoy.

What a great song. That's Call Me the Breeze from J.J. Cale from 1972, written by him on his debut album, Naturally. And before that, we had the brilliant Ali Venables and Shamika Copeland with Unbreakable, a song they had out about this time last year. Next, on the Blues Power 2-Hour radio show, with me, John Sherratt, here at Phonic FM, this may not be blues powery, but it's still a good song. It's Nina Simone, Do I Move You?

Wow, that's smoother than a piece of glass. That is Nina Simone with Do I Move You from 1967. And that is the opening track from her debut album. Nina Simone Sings the Blues. And a good, good album it is. So we're going from 67 right up to 2024 with singer-songwriter Ruthie Foster with That's All Right.

0: That's all right, Mama.
1: That's why I always play songs right to the end, because there's many artists stick a little bit of something at the end. That is Ruthie Foster from her Mileage album from 2024. Right, this next track I've got for you comes from the artist Jimmy Vaughan. He is the brother of Stevie Ray Vaughan. And this is a song that he released in 1984. But on the 7th of August 1996, he teamed up with Eric Clapton, Bonnie Raitt, Robert Cray, B.B. King, Buddy Guy, Dr. John and Art Neville to record this. See what you think of this.

Wow, what a gig that must have been to be at. Six strings down from Jimmy Vaughan, a tribute to his brother Stevie Ray Vaughan, with Anybody That's Anybody. That's the only way of describing it. Right, next, let's have some Gabriella Jones, Take Me to the Party.

That's such a good song. That's Blues Get Off On My Shoulder from the Robert Cray Band, featuring Robert Cray. That version that I've got there comes from 2012. Now, I'm going to play you the fabulous Thunderbirds. And I believe this track came out in 1979, and it is Scratch My Back.

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I know you can do it. So baby, get to it.

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That's the Fabulous Thunderbirds from 1979. If that is the Fabulous Thunderbirds, is that Parker on harmonica? You've got to be of an age to understand that. Still a great, great track. Now, I'm going to play you a brand new track that's only just been released from Joanne Shaw Taylor, featuring Joe Bonamassa. And this is The Trouble With Love. And this is taken from Joanne Shaw Taylor's new EP, which is called This Is Who I Am. Check this out.

Great song from the band King King. That actually came out in May of 2015. 11 years ago. Crikey, it only seemed like yesterday. I am actually going to see King King again in late November, and I cannot wait. Now, I'm going to play... I've only ever seen this band once. They're called Xander and the Peace Pirates. And this is a song they had out in 2022, and it's Heartstop. See what you think of this.

Whoa, don't you just love it when the music fades? The only downside to that is the music has more than faded. So, let's just try and see if we can get the music back on just for you, because this is Phonic FM and things do occasionally go awry. So that was, because I'm not going to play the rest of it because it was just about to finish, that was Robert John and The Wreck with the brilliant Ole Miss Carolina. I've actually seen them perform that track live a couple of years ago in Wales. And a great band they are to see live. If ever you get the chance, please do go and see them. Excellent band live. And before that, we had a song that came out in 2017 from a band that hail from East Anglia. They're called Morgan Way, and that was their song Devil's Canyon. They have been actually touring quite a bit with the brilliant Els Bailey. But now Els Bailey is... they've stopped touring because they're actually good enough to be out on their own. I'm hoping at some point they will come to Exeter Phoenix and play as a gig here. But we can't guarantee anything. Right, a little bit like the music, we can't guarantee that. Right, I'm going to play for you now a track from an artist. He is called Chris Tapp. He is the frontman with the band The Cold Stairs. Now, this album that it comes from was released on the 3rd of April this year. And I'm going to play you the lead single off his solo album, which came out on the 6th of March this year. The album's called Green. It's a stripped-down acoustic roots project written and performed using Peter Green's actual historic 1959 National Resonator guitar. And I cannot stop listening to the album. See what you think of this. This is a matter of time blues. Enjoy.

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1: There we go. That's the go-to jingle when things go awry. That was Chris Tapp with A Matter of Time Blues, which is his brand new single from his brand new solo album, which is out now. Now, just to show that this show isn't actually just thrown together at the last second, there's a little bit of thought goes into a show. Chris Tapp is the lead singer with the Cold Stairs. I think it's only fair I play a Cold Stairs track. This is Queen of Hearts. It comes from their new album, Texas, which was released on the 1st of May. And this song was released on the 27th of February this year. See what you think of this.

Great song from Creedence Clearwater Revival from 1970 from the Cosmo Factory album. That's only 56 years old, that song. With Long As I Can See the Light. And before that, we had The Cold Stairs with Queen of Hearts from their Texas album, which was released on the 1st of May of this year. Now, this next song I'm going to play for you, I'm probably going to pronounce his name wrong. I'll apologise now. The song's called Watch the Sun Go Down, and his name is Thjorn Risager and the Black Tornadoes. There, that's the last time I'm saying that. Enjoy.

What a great song that is. So I've had a message from Steve in Exeter. Just because it's a difficult name to pronounce, Steve says, who was that you that you've just played? All right then, that was Watch the Sun Go Down from Thjóðr Risga, as best as it's going to get, and The Black Tornado from 2022. Now, this one's easier. This comes from Chris Stone, Kingfisher Ingram, a song that he had out in April of 2019. And this is Outside of the Town.